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1: The US-Iran conflict has added £1.7 billion to UK motorist fuel costs since it began. Releasing their report to mark 100 days since the conflict began, the Energy and Climate Intelligence Unit says it also meant a spike in electric vehicle purchases. Colin Walker is their spokesperson.
2: So people are beginning to vote with their feet and start making a shift towards vehicles that are not dependent on oil imports from volatile global markets, but towards cars that are powered by electricity that's increasingly generated in British wind and solar farms. You know, the people we speak to, the people who've made those shifts, are really beginning to notice the savings that can come from EV ownership.
1: Changes of structure in lymph nodes could lead to quicker identification of breast cancer among patients. A study found that the structure changes when someone has cancer, making it easier to identify people who are at a higher risk of the disease spreading before doctors can even identify the cells. Simon Vincent is the chief scientific officer from Breast Cancer Now.
3: There are more and more treatments coming online which are focused on particular molecular changes in the breast cancer and particular subtypes. So the more that we can understand about exactly what is going on at a molecular level in a breast cancer, the better the treatments that we have.
1: The Bank of England has defended its decision to feature animals and insects on the next series of banknotes. The new banknotes will feature wildlife native to the UK rather than historical figures, which was decided after a consultation with the public earlier this month. Research into public opinion found the previous portraits elitist and not representative of the UK's cultural and natural diversity. Romania has beaten Wales 2-1 in a Bucharest World Cup friendly. Romania led through Florian Koeman before substitute David Brooks equalised with a sweet left-foot volley. Wales had chance to turn around the contest completely, but Adrian Rus restored Romania's lead 10 minutes from time. That's the latest from Radio News Hub. I'm Georgia Lee.

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1: Israeli troops have killed a Palestinian baby boy and injured his parents after firing at a vehicle in the occupied West Bank. The Palestinian Health Ministry says the seven-month-old boy was killed whilst his parents travelled through the area south of Hebron City to see relatives. The US-Iran conflict is driving up the popularity of electric vehicles.
2: Auto traders said now for 3 months running that the average price of a new EV is now less than the average price of a new petrol. Which I think would probably blow a lot of people's minds, because we've always been told that they're so much more expensive to buy up front. Well, that doesn't really appear to be the case, and it hasn't been the case in the second-hand market where most of us buy our cars for quite some time. So that quite significant barrier to EV ownership has kind of really been pulled away.
1: That's Colin Walker from the Energy and Climate Intelligence Unit. A new AI tool has been used by UK surgeons for the first time. It colour codes different parts of the body during live operations to help with accuracy. Kapil Sanan used the tool to operate on a patient in her 60s.
3: I think this is a fantastic idea of how I see AI and healthcare for the future. It is a good understanding derived from thousands of operations to allow the human in the loop, in this case myself, the surgeon sitting at that robotic console, to enhance my understanding using anatomical expertise and knowledge derived from, you know, thousands and thousands of videos.
1: A woman has been charged with attempted murder after an incident at a property in Glasgow. A 30-year-old man was taken to hospital by emergency services in the early hours of Friday morning after he was found seriously injured. Police say the incident followed an earlier disturbance near the area. The 33-year-old woman accused is due to appear in court. Now to football. England has won 1-0 against New Zealand in a World Cup friendly. Captain Harry Kane managed to score just before half time, and Scotland have won an impressive 4-0 against Bolivia. From Radio News Hub, I'm Georgia Lee.

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8: The Prime Minister will host the Ukrainian leader, the French president and the German chancellor at Downing Street later. The meeting comes after a large-scale Ukrainian drone attack targeted St. Petersburg in Russia on Saturday. Sir Keir Starmer will speak with Vladimir Zelensky, Emmanuel Macron and Friedrich Merz to discuss ongoing support for the country. Confidence in the value of going to university has slumped. The latest British Social Attitudes survey found that fewer people believe university is worth the time and money when compared to 20 years ago. The findings come amid pressure to reform the student loan system, with recent graduates describing it as unfair due to high interest rates and the unlikelihood of paying off the debt. Alex Scholes is from the National Centre for Social Research.
9: Either they can't find a job that's commensurate with their skills, or if they are finding graduate jobs, the graduate premium, the extra amount they can expect to earn having gone to university, is not as high as maybe they expected, or not as high as could be expected in other countries.
8: At least 12 people have been injured in a shooting at a music festival in the US state of Ohio. Police say a search for the two suspects is ongoing following an outbreak of gunfire that sent crowds scrambling for cover. Two of the wounded are in a critical condition after the incident near the annual Old West End Festival. The Nationwide Building Society is installing defibrillators and bleed control kits across its branches. St John's Ambulance is also working alongside them to offer life-saving training to 4,000 members of staff. Professor Andrew Hartle is their chief medical officer and says anyone can use them.
10: People will only be able to access them having got access via a 999 controller, who will also be able to talk members of the public through what they need to do with both a defibrillator and a trauma kit. If you had training, even better, but these products have been designed specifically that people without training can make a difference.
8: And England's World Cup warm-up games got off to a winning start as they awkwardly overcame New Zealand by 1-0. That's the latest from Radio News Hub. I'm John Collins.

0: Sunday morning, it's Weekend Brekkie. I'm Mike Peters. Hello, hope you're well. Going to play some top tunes to get you through the first part of your Sunday.
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Sam Smith and How Do You Sleep on a Sunday morning. Not for long enough is the simple answer to that question. It is the 7th of June. I'm Mike Peace's chocolate ice cream day today. Lovely. Maybe you can have that while watching an old videotape because it is National VCR Day. This is Genesis and Invisible.

0: Alex Warren, Fever Dream for Sunday morning. It's Weekend Brekkie. I'm Mike Peters. Oh, this is not a dream. It's absolutely, well, it's reality. Gala to play for you. And David Guetta and One Republic next.
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0: Right, it's Sunday morning, it's Weekend Brekkie, I'm Mike Peters. News on the way for you in just a minute at 7 o'clock after an absolutely brilliant rewind tune for you next.
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0: It's Sunday morning, it's Weekend Brekkie. I'm Mike Peters. Hello, hope your week has been good for you. Hope your weekend has been even better. Top-notch tunes on the way for you in just a minute to get you going on your Sunday.
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Well, it's easier than selling it, I suppose, and probably less messy as well.

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Regarding Ray and Secrets, and it's no secret that one of my favourite places on earth is Florida, because it's completely bonkers, including this week, a man in Florida has filed a lawsuit after an alligator bit his face. Okay, sounds like a lawsuit that's got teeth, to be honest. This is U2

0: Sunday morning, it's Weekend Brekkie. I'm Mike Peters. 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
1: Prime Minister will host the Ukrainian leader, the French president and the German chancellor at Downing Street later, as Ben Monsey reports.
2: Sir Keir Starmer is set to speak with Vladimir Zelensky, Emmanuel Macron and Friedrich Merz to discuss ongoing support for Ukraine. Between them, they form the so-called E3 group of nations that are regarded as Kiev's closest allies, with the UK and France leading the so-called coalition of the willing. Today's meeting comes after a large-scale Ukrainian drone attack targeted St. Petersburg on Saturday. No casualties have been reported.
1: At least 12 people have been injured in a shooting at a music festival in the U.S. state of Ohio. Police say a search for the two suspects is ongoing following an outbreak of gunfire that sent crowds scrambling for cover at the annual Old West End Festival. The value of going to university has gone down. That's what people are saying in the latest British Social Attitudes survey. It follows worse job prospects and anger over student debt. From the National Centre for Social Research, Alex Scholes.
3: The solution to turning around attitudes towards the value of a university education, I think, relies on society producing the right number of graduates for the economy that we have and avoiding these situations of graduate underemployment, graduate unemployment.
1: England's World Cup warm-up games got off to a winning start as they awkwardly overcame New Zealand by a 1-0. Harry Kane's header, the difference between the two sides. Here's Three Lions boss Thomas Tuchel.
4: I'm okay with it. I'm not super happy about it. I liked the second half more than the first half. I think we had more bite in the second half. We were more aggressive on and off the ball. Created a bit more, some good half chances and some good penetrations into the box.
1: And Pope Leo XIV has acknowledged he's competing with another VIP in Madrid this weekend. Puerto Rican superstar Bad Bunny is performing two shows of his 10-concert Spanish tour in the capital. Speaking to reporters aboard the papal plane, Leo acknowledged that when faced with the choice of seeing Bad Bunny or the Pope, many will choose to see Bad Bunny. That's the latest from Radio News Hub. I'm John Collins.
2: In local news, a 23-year-old man from Crewe has been charged with theft and drug possession offences. Connor Scragg of Nantwich Road was arrested in the town on Friday morning. He's been charged with theft by finding and possession of cannabis, a Class B drug. Scragg has been released on conditional bail and is due before Crewe Magistrates Court on the 3rd of August. Shares in Macclesfield-based engineering firm Bodycote have fallen after a proposed £1.5 billion takeover collapsed. US investment company Apollo Global Management has decided not to make a formal offer for the heat treatment specialist. Bodycote's share price dropped around 10% following the announcement. And the future of leisure services across Cheshire East is set to be reviewed ahead of the current contract ending in 2029. The council has approved plans to bring in specialist advisors to assess 14 leisure sites, including swimming pools and fitness centres. That's the latest. For more news from our area, click silk1069.com.

0: talk about.
1: Weekend brekkie for a Sunday morning. What should be the day of rest? But if you're up and about early, then obviously I've got the tunes for you. Some absolute belters on the way for you in just a sec to kind of get the blood flowing for a Sunday morning.
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Jason Derulo and Take You Dancing. I'm Mike Peters. This could be a day to do that, to be honest with you. I don't know. Whatever you choose to do with your Sunday is entirely up to you. Won't necessarily be that sunny today, so you don't have to worry about the sun going down on you, but plenty of daylight, obviously. Lots of cloud around Cheshire today. Highs of around about 19, maybe 20.

0: Sunday morning, it's Weekend Brekkie. I'm Mike Peters. It is cracking day, obviously. Summer's day. So therefore, you know, top-notch tunes to make you feel all summery in just a sec.
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0: Weekend Brekkie for a Sunday morning. Dave Phillips is here from 10 o'clock with the Brilliant Sunday Show. News on the way for you at 9 after a brilliant rewind tune. 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
1: Keir Starmer will host Vladimir Zelensky, Emmanuel Macron and Friedrich Merz at number 10 later today. Ben Monsey has more.
2: The Prime Minister will host the Ukrainian leader, the French President and the German Chancellor to discuss ongoing support for Ukraine. The so-called E3 group of nations that's meeting the Ukrainian leader are regarded as some of Kiev's closest allies. The meeting comes after a large-scale Ukrainian drone attack targeted the Russian city of St. Petersburg yesterday.
1: A union leader will today launch an attack on reform, describing the party as union bashers. Gary Smith, the General Secretary of the GMB, will take aim at Nigel Farage and what he calls his rebadged Tories during a speech at the union's annual Congress. He'll tell delegates at the conference in Blackpool that when GMB members were on picket lines and marches, reforms leaders were cheering Thatcher to the rafters. Confidence in the value of going to university has slumped. That from the latest British Social Attitude Survey, which found fewer people believe that university is worth the time and money compared to 20 years ago. The findings come amid pressure to reform the student loan system, with recent graduates describing it as unfair due to high interest rates and the unlikelihood of ever paying off the debt. Alex Scholes is from the National Centre for Social Research.
3: Either they can't find a job that's commensurate with their skills, or if they are finding graduate jobs, the graduate premium, the extra amount they can expect to earn having gone to university, is not as high as maybe they expected, or not as high as could be expected in other countries.
1: England will look to wrap up victory when play resumes in the first test against New Zealand at Lord's later. Rain halted their charge yesterday after they'd reduced the tourist to 55 for 5, chasing an unlikely 254. And the singer Duffy has taken to Instagram to let us all know about her first UK live concert in 15 years. It comes just weeks after the announcement she'll feature in a new documentary. The concert will be held in London in July. That's the latest from Radio News Hub. I'm John Collins.
2: In local news, police have charged a crewman with theft and drug offences following an arrest on Friday. 23-year-old Connor Scragg from Nantwich Road was detained in the Nantwich area just before midday. He faces charges of theft by finding and possession of cannabis. Scragg is on conditional bail and will appear at Crewe Magistrates Court in August. A takeover bid for Macclesfield-based engineering company Bodycote has been abandoned. New York investment firm Apollo Global Management has withdrawn its interest in the Macclesfield-based business, which had value the company at around $1.5 billion. Bodycote says it remains confident in its growth strategy despite the setback. And Cheshire East Council is launching a major review of its leisure services to help shape how facilities are run from 2029 onwards. The study will examine usage levels, local health needs and future investment requirements across 14 sites. That's the latest. For more news from our area, click silk1069.com.

0: Sunday morning, it's Weekend Brekkie. I'm Mike Peters. If you're just waking up, hello. Just peeping over the duvet. Oh, yes. There's a Sunday laid before you, like a wonderful smorgasbord of possibilities. Dave Phillips here from 10. Top-notch tunes on the way for you in just a sec.
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One Republican counting stars. You'll be able to count the stars today. The Monaco Grand Prix, or it's full time, the Louis Vuitton Monaco Grand Prix. One of the great days in the sporting calendar. Also, five games in the Gallagher Premiership today, and St Helens versus Huddersfield in the Super League. And there's a raft of pre-World Cup friendlies as well. This is Belinda Carlisle for Sunday morning.

0: Sunday morning, it's Weekend Brekkie. I'm Mike Peters. Hope your weekend is being good to you thus far. Some more top tunes on the way for you before Dave Phillips is here from 10.
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0: Black Faces. This has been Weekend Brekkie, all done and dusted. Enjoy the rest of your Sunday. Dave Phillips is on the way for you next.
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0: always like that song. That's this hour's Rewind track on Silk. Thanks as always to Mike Peters for the breakfast show. He'll be back with you as usual next Saturday morning, 10 o'clock.
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0: Sunday's daytime show's on the way in a moment. It's going to be a bit cloudy across Cheshire this morning with light rain at times and a brisk breeze. Heavier rain's expected later in the day. Temperatures at best today will be getting up to 18.
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2: The Prime Minister will host the Ukrainian leader, the French President and the German Chancellor at Downing Street later. Ben Monsey has more.
3: Sir Keir Starmer is set to speak with Vladimir Zelensky, Emmanuel Macron and Friedrich Merz to discuss ongoing support for Ukraine. Between them, they form the so-called E3 group of nations that are regarded as Kiev's closest allies, with the UK and France leading the so-called Coalition of the Willing. Today's meeting comes after a large-scale Ukrainian drone attack targeted St. Petersburg on Saturday. No casualties have been reported.
2: The Foreign Secretary has confirmed that he'd back Sir Keir Starmer in any upcoming leadership election. Andy Burnham will challenge him for the leadership of the party if he wins the upcoming Makerfield by-election. Police in the US state of Ohio are still searching for two shooters after at least 12 people were injured at a music festival. It happened at the Old West End Festival in Toledo. Two of the wounded are described as critical. Fewer people think going to university is worth the time and money when compared with 20 years ago. That's according to the latest British Social Attitudes survey. It says the drop comes amid declining job prospects and anger over student debt. Alex Scholes is from the National Centre for Social Research.
4: But if it's generally being perceived that there's not a benefit to going to university, either financially or otherwise, in terms of job prospects or whatever it may be that universities find it challenging to recruit the number of students that they previously did and that they need to recruit to avoid funding issues.
2: And as England gear up for the World Cup, they've played out an underwhelming 1-0 win over New Zealand in Tampa. Boss Thomas Tuchel says the underwhelming performance is understandable.
5: A lot of our players played last time together in November. So it's half a year ago, and we have 4 training sessions together. Then we mixed the team up completely. So I think we never played before in these combinations, in these formations. You have the conditions, you have the pitch, then it can look like this.
2: The tournament gets underway in Canada, the US and Mexico on Thursday. That's the latest from Radio News Hub. I'm John Collins.
3: In local news, a 23-year-old man from Crewe has been charged with theft and drug possession offences. Connor Scragg of Nantwich Road was arrested in the town on Friday morning. He's been charged with theft by finding and possession of cannabis, a Class B drug. Scragg has been released on conditional bail and is due before Crewe Magistrates Court on the 3rd of August. Shares in Macclesfield-based engineering firm Bodycote have fallen after a proposed £1.5 billion takeover collapsed. US investment company Apollo Global Management has decided not to make a formal offer for the heat treatment specialist. Bodycote's share price dropped around 10% following the announcement. And the future of leisure services across Cheshire East is set to be reviewed ahead of the current contract ending in 2029. The council has approved plans to bring in specialist advisors to assess 14 leisure sites, including swimming pools and fitness centres. That's the latest. For more news from our area, click silk1069.com.
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0: Sunday morning again, and I'm back on your radio till 3 o'clock this afternoon with music from Camila Cabello, Deacon Blue, and the song of the week from Shania Twain. And if you go onto our Facebook page right now, you can have a sneak preview. Sunday, sir.

Probably the best song that Deacon Blue ever recorded, and they did many. That, of course, was Dignity. Camila Cabello before that, and Bam Bam. And as promised, our Song of the Week from Shania Twain is on the way in a moment. It's Dave Phillips for a Sunday morning with you, as always, till 3 o'clock this afternoon when we go live and local with Ruth. It's the evening show at 7 and the Love Zone at 10 tonight. Sunday the 7th of June today. I'm guessing you knew that, but you probably don't realise that today is National Chocolate Ice Cream Day. You're definitely going to have to celebrate that later on. And here's a bizarre one, National Video Cassette Recorder Day. Now, I don't know about you, but I still have a VCR at home, and it's quite useful because I've got a lot of grandchildren and they love the Disney films, and we've got them all on video.

0: New music on Silk from Shania Twain. It's our song of the week this week. It's called Dirty Rosie. It was written by her, and it's the lead single from her seventh studio album, which is going to be called Little Miss Twain. And of course, a brand new song of the week tomorrow. You'll hear it first on The Breakfast Show with Andy Clues, sometime between 6 and midday. So what can you expect between now and 3? Well, basically, it's all the usual bits, which means in exactly 15 minutes' time, I shall be revealing this week's lateral thinking puzzle for you. Yes, it's the Sunday survey. And as always, if you can't wait till 10:30, go onto our Facebook page right now, where you can see this week's question. Clues, as always, throughout the show, and I'll reveal the answer just before 2 o'clock, assuming you haven't already sussed it out. We've got two more rounds of Radio Shortest Quiz. That'll be the 60-second challenge. At 11:30, we'll be joined by one of our most successful contestants, Kevin Jeffries, see how he gets on. And at 12:30, somebody we've been hoping to catch up with for ages, but he's always very busy on a Sunday, Ian Jones will be contestant number two. Celebrity birthdays after 1 o'clock include the 86th birthday of a Welsh singer from South Wales. Play one of his big hits for you. And in music from the movies after 2 o'clock, a song from the soundtrack of the film Aladdin to mark the death earlier this week, sadly, of Peebo Bryson, and an Oscar award-winning song. We'll have the sporting headlines and, of course, the music news. Doubtless some Phillips fascinating facts along the way. That's all with you between now and 3 o'clock this afternoon.
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Another good song, new one from Kylie Minogue called Light Up, preceded by The Coral from the 90s and Dreaming of You. It is the 7th of June today. I mentioned before that today is National Chocolate Ice Cream Day, and the reason for that, it was this day way back in 1786 that commercial ice cream was manufactured for the very first time, not surprisingly, in New York. Okay, we'll listen to this from Paula Abdul, and then I shall reveal this week's lateral thinking.

0: The very talented singer and dancer Paula Abdul on Silk and Straight Up. And I got a song from Lizzo to play for you in a moment. But it's bang on 10:30 now. You know what that means.
1: The Sunday Survey with Dave Phillips.
0: Yes, time to reveal this week's lateral thinking puzzle for you. And as I always say at this time on a Sunday morning, I promise you, I have not made this up. It is a genuine question with a genuine answer, which I'll reveal later on. And assuming you haven't already seen it on Facebook, here is today's question. The Queen wore white in 2006, yellow in 2007, red in 2008, and green in 2009. And I'd like you to tell me what for. And you can do that in a couple of ways. You can go onto our Facebook page and post your answer underneath this week's question. But if you're pretty confident you've got it right and you don't want to share it with anybody else, send me a message on Facebook. And as always, I promise I will reply, let you know whether you got it right or not. Clues throughout the show, as always, and the answer just before 2 o'clock this afternoon. So once again, the Queen wore white in 2006, yellow in 2007, red in 2008, and green in 2009. What for? And green in 2009. What for?

0: That's Lizzo on Silk and Juice. Here's the first of this morning's Philip's Fascinating Facts for you now. More people live in London than in Scotland and Wales combined. That probably won't surprise you, but this next fact about London might do. London has more trees than any capital city in the whole of Europe.
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Sunday morning on Silk, I'm Dave Phillips, and that's a new single from Bruno Mars called I Just Might. It's also this hour's feel-good tune, and from the 90s, Delight, and a song that'll be going through your head all day long. That was Groove Is In The Heart. 7th of June today, this day in 1929, the Vatican became an independent sovereign state for the very first time, and it was this day in 1939 that George VI and Queen Elizabeth became the very first British king and queen to visit America.

0: They were one of those bands that it was sort of fashionable not to like in the 80s, a bit like ABBA in the 70s. Never understood that. S Club 7 on Silk and Don't Stop Moving. Coming up in the next hour of the show, a much-needed first clue for this week's Sunday survey. And if you're with us at 11:30, we'll do round one of the 60-second challenge this week with Kevin Jeffries.
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2: Well, believe it or not, it's the first day of summer today. Cloudy across Cheshire this morning with light rain at times and a brisk breeze. Heavier rain is expected later in the day. 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
3: Going to university has gone down. That's what people are saying in the latest British Social Attitudes survey amid worse job prospects and anger over student debt. Alex Scholes is the spokesperson for the National Centre for Social Research.
4: The solution to turning around attitudes towards the value of a university education, I think, relies on society producing the right number of graduates for the economy that we have and avoiding these situations of graduate underemployment, graduate unemployment.
3: Police in the US state of Ohio are still searching for two shooters after at least 12 people were injured at a music festival there. It happened at the Old West End Festival in Toledo. Two of the wounded are described as critical. The Foreign Secretary has confirmed that he'd back the Prime Minister, Sir Keir Starmer, in any Labour leadership election. Andy Burnham has said he'll challenge him if he wins the upcoming Makerfield by-election. To sport, where England's World Cup warm-up games got off to a winning start as they awkwardly overcame New Zealand by a 1-0. Harry Kane's header on the stroke of half-time proved to be the difference between the two sides. Here's Three Lions boss Thomas Tuchel.
5: I'm OK with it. I'm not super happy about it. I like the second half more than the first half. I think we had more bite in the second half. Were more aggressive on and off the ball, created a bit more, some good half chances and some good penetrations into the box.
3: It was a much better night for Scotland as they romped to a 4-0 win over Bolivia. The tournament gets underway on Thursday. And the Tony Awards will be held this evening, honouring the best musicals and performances of the year. The awards are Broadway's biggest night. Georgia Lee has more.
6: The Tony Awards will return to our screens this evening with a number of Brits set to win. Daniel Radcliffe, Mark Strong and Leslie Manville are just some of the British actors nominated for Best Performance in a Leading Role. Pink will be hosting, and to celebrate 30 years of the musical Chicago, a star-studded tribute will be performed. The awards have been running for 79 years and will be broadcast globally.
3: That's the latest from Radio News Hub. I'm John Collins.
7: In local news, police have charged a crewman with theft and drug offences following an arrest on Friday. 23-year-old Connor Scragg from Nantwich Road was detained in the Nantwich area just before midday. He faces charges of theft by finding and possession of cannabis. Scragg is on conditional bail and will appear at Crewe Magistrates Court in August. A takeover bid for Macclesfield-based engineering company Bodycote has been abandoned. New York investment firm Apollo Global Management has withdrawn its interest in the Macclesfield-based business, which had value the company at around $1.5 billion. Bodycote says it remains confident in its growth strategy despite the setback. And Cheshire East Council is launching a major review of its leisure services to help shape how facilities are run from 2029 onwards. The study will examine usage levels, local health needs and future investment requirements across 14 sites. That's the latest. For more news from our area, click silk1069.com.
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2: You probably won't be surprised to learn that this week's Sunday survey is proving a touch difficult. So I've got the first of three clues for you very shortly. And at 11:30, we'll do round one of this week's 60-second challenge. And that will be with Evan.

Now, stop me if I've told you this before, but the Fine Young Cannibals got their name from a B-movie in the 50s called All the Fine Young Cannibals. Bet you didn't know that. That was Good Thing, of course. Calvin Harris, Rag and Bone Man before that, and Lovers in a Past Life, and a recent single from Sombra is on the way in a moment. Time for the first of the three clues for this week's Sunday survey. And if you have been in touch via Facebook to tell me what you think the answer is, I will have replied and let you know whether you got it right or not. On the other hand, if you posted your answer underneath the question on Facebook and it suddenly disappeared, that means I've hidden it because it's right. The question this week: the Queen wore white in 2006, yellow in 2007, red in 2008, and green in 2009. And the question, what for? So here's the first of those clues for you. Clue number one: the choice of colours were made by somebody else. And I'll post that on Facebook in a minute. If that helps, get in touch now. If not, don't worry too much. Clue number two, in about an hour's time.

0: It's another one of those songs, when you first hear it, you think, well, it's all right, but nothing special. But it definitely grows on you. Well, it did me. Recent single from Sombra called Homewrecker. And on the way in a moment, we'll go back to the 90s again with Big Mountain's version of Peter Frampton's Baby, I Love Your Way. Another Phillips fascinating facts before that. No matter how large a tree is, it will always break if the wind speed is more than 94 miles per hour. Bet you didn't know that.
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Sunday morning on Silk, I'm Dave Phillips, and that was a recent single from Alex Warren, in case you're wondering. It's called Fever Dream, and Big Mountain before that, and a brilliant version of the Peter Frampton song, Baby, I Love Your Way. It is the 7th of June today. This day in 1957, so we're going back a long way, Benidorm was hailed as the new unspoiled holiday destination. I don't think you could say that about it today. Not that I've been, but ask Daz, he knows all about it. And this day in 1960, the very first hearing aids were introduced on the National Health Service.

0: songs from the 80s that you just can't help singing along to. Well, I can't anyway. But thankfully, I didn't switch the microphone on. That's Men at Work, of course, and Down Under. And on the way in a moment, a song from The Weeknd. But it's 11:30 now on Silk.
1: And now, it's the quiz of the week. The 60-second challenge.
2: Yeah, time for round one of radio's shortest quiz. 60-second challenge. And joining us this morning, we say good morning to Kevin Jeffries. Hi, Kev.
3: Morning, Dave.
2: Morning to you. Now, I was going to ask you whether you enjoyed your holiday, but you said that was about 4 weeks ago now.
3: Yeah, it was.
2: You have so many holidays, I have difficulty keeping up with it. Brilliant. Right, so everything's okay with you?
3: It is, yeah.
2: And I've just realised that you've actually sent me a question on my WhatsApp group, haven't you?
3: Yeah, yeah.
2: And now let's see if I can work it out. Apart from The Who can you name the two other acts that have charted with Pinball Wizard? Well, I know one straight away. That'll be Elton John, won't it?
3: Yeah, that's correct.
2: But there was another one.
3: It was 2 years earlier.
2: 2 years earlier, but obviously after the original one from The Who. You know, I've got absolutely no idea at all, so you're going to have to tell me that one, I'm afraid.
3: It was The New Seekers.
2: The New Seekers? I had no idea they'd recorded that. Was it a hit?
3: It was, yeah, top 20.
2: Well, there you go. That's something I didn't know. Brilliant. I must dig out that version sometimes and play it. Right, okay, now you know how this works. You've got exactly 1 minute to answer as many of these questions as possible. I have to accept your first answer, as you know, but if you don't know what the answer is, you can say pass and we'll move on, okay?
3: Okay.
2: Good luck, and here they come. Complete the name of this 80s group, Kool and the...
3: Gang.
2: Which 70s band was Noddy Holder the lead singer of? Which duet recorded Wake Me Up Before You Go-Go?
3: Wham.
2: Which Irish group's name is made up of one letter and one number?
3: U2.
2: Whose debut single was West End Girls?
3: Pet Shop Boys.
2: Which 80s group was Simon Le Bon the lead singer of?
3: Duran Duran.
2: Complete the title of this Adam and the Ants hit, Stand and...
3: Deliver.
2: Who released albums called Born to Run and The River?
3: Springsteen.
2: What was Whitney Houston's first album called?
3: Whitney.
2: Which group's only number one single was YMCA?
3: Village People.
2: Who was the lead singer of Wings?
3: Paul McCartney.
2: Who duetted with Olivia Newton-John on Summer Nights?
3: John Travolta.
2: Which country did the Eurovision winner Donna come from?
3: Ireland.
2: Who had a hit with Staying Alive?
3: Bee Gees.
2: Whose first hit single in 1975 was One of These Nights?
3: Eagles.
2: And the final one, complete the title of this hit from Dawn, Tie a Yellow Ribbon.
3: Round the Old Oak Tree.
2: Wow. Well, when I looked at the question, I thought, he's going to do well on this particular round. And that was certainly the case. You answered 1, 2, 3, 4, 5, 6, 7, 8, 9, 10, 11, 12, 13, 14, 15, around. And that was certainly the case. You answered 1, 2, 3, 4, 5, 6, 7, 8, 9, 10, 11, 12,

0: Yeah.
1: Fantastic. Well, I hope you have a good time, and we'll have you back on the quiz in about a month's time. But once again, congratulations on that absolutely brilliant score.
0: Okay, thanks very much.
2: Fantastic. And of course, it's going to make life very difficult for Ian Jones, who we'll be catching up with at 12:30 this afternoon.

0: That's The Weeknd. At The Weeknd and Save Your Tears. You'll remember this event from the 7th of June in 1977, when more than 1 million people took to the streets of London to watch the royal family on their way to St Paul's Church at the start of the Queen's Silver Jubilee celebrations. Was it really that long ago?
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This has Feel Good Song on Silk, recent single from Bella Kay called I Love It, I Love It, I Love It, preceded by Fats and Small from the 90s and Turn Around. At this day in 1999, Labour politician John Prescott was in the news when he opened Britain's first motorway bus lane and immediately caused a traffic jam, which I don't think was supposed to happen. And it was this day in 1999 also that tickets for the national lottery game Thunderball went on sale for the very first time.

0: Another one of those sing-along songs. It's the Fratellis on Silk and Chelsea Dagger. Coming up in the next hour of the show, I've got a second clue, should you need it, for this week's Sunday survey. First clue, by the way, is on Facebook now. And at 12:30, Ian Jones has got a tough job on his hands. He's got to try and beat Kevin Jeffrey's score of 16 out of 16 on round two of the 60-second challenge.
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1: Well, it's the first day of summer, but it's not exactly summer weather. Cloudy across Cheshire this afternoon with light rain at times and a brisk breeze. Heavier rain expected later in the day. Temperatures getting up to 18.
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2: Three more people have been charged with violent disorder after protests in Hampshire earlier this week following the murder of Henry Novak. It brings the total number of people charged after disorder in Southampton to 14. All of them will appear at the city's magistrates' court tomorrow. The Nationwide Building Society is installing defibrillators and bleed control kits across its branches. St John's Ambulance is also working alongside Nationwide to offer life-saving training to 4,000 of its members of staff. Professor Andrew Hartle is their chief medical officer. He says anyone can use them.
3: People will only be able to access them having got access via a 999 controller, who will also be able to talk members of the public through what they need to do with both a defibrillator and a trauma kit. If you had training, even better, but these products have been designed specifically that people without training can make a difference.
2: The Prime Minister is hosting the Ukrainian leader, the French President and the German Chancellor at Downing Street today. The meeting comes after a large-scale Ukrainian drone attack which targeted St Petersburg in Russia on Saturday. Keir Starmer will speak with Vladimir Zelensky, Emmanuel Macron and Friedrich Merz to discuss ongoing support for Ukraine. As England gear up for the World Cup, they've played out an underwhelming 1-0 win over New Zealand in Tampa. Boss Thomas Tuchel says the disappointing performance is understandable.
4: A lot of our players played last time together in November, so it's half a year ago, and we have 4 training sessions together. Then we mixed the team up completely, so I think we never played before in these combinations, in these formations. You have the conditions, you have the pitch, then it can look like this.
2: The tournament gets underway in Canada, the US and Mexico on Thursday. Scotland warmed up for it with a 4-0 win over Bolivia. And the comedian Sileni Henry has said his first stand-up tour in more than 15 years comes as racism is still at large. The 67-year-old, whose career began in 1975, said he'd continued to do one-off gigs but gave up touring 16 years ago as he needed a break. That's the latest from Radio News Hub. I'm John Collins.
5: In local news, a 23-year-old man from Crewe has been charged with theft and drug possession offences. Connor Scragg of Nantwich Road was arrested in the town on Friday morning. He's been charged with theft by finding and possession of cannabis, a Class B drug. Scragg has been released on conditional bail and is due before Crewe Magistrates Court on the 3rd of August. Shares in Macclesfield-based engineering firm Bodycote have fallen after a proposed £1.5 billion takeover collapsed. US investment company Apollo Global Management has decided not to make a formal offer for the heat treatment specialist. Bodycote's share price dropped around 10% following the announcement. And the future of leisure services across Cheshire East is set to be reviewed ahead of the current contract ending in 2029. The council has approved plans to bring in specialist advisors to assess 14 leisure sites, including swimming pools and fitness centres. That's the latest. For more news from our area, click silk1069.com.
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1: Now, if you were listening at 11:30, you will have heard Kevin Jeffries get an absolutely brilliant score of 16 out of 16 on round one of the 60-second challenge. Hoping to beat that score and be declared this week's winner, Ian Jones.

Sunday afternoon on Silk. I'm Dave Phillips with you till 3 o'clock this afternoon. And we go live and local with Ruth. Just been listening to Climie Fisher and Love Changes Everything, which was also the title of an 80s hit for Michael Ball, but a totally different song, of course. Wrighton, Nightcrawlers and Mufasa before that, and Friday, and the current song from Tame Impala is on the way for you in a moment. On the way in about 20 minutes, round two of the 60-second challenge, and we're going to be catching up with somebody who I've been hoping to have on the quiz for absolutely ages, but he's always very busy on a Sunday, so fingers crossed we'll catch up with Ian Jones at 12:30. But back to the Sunday survey now. True story, the Queen wore white in 2006, yellow in 2007, red in 2008 and green in 2009. And the question is, what for? If you have been in touch on Facebook, I will have replied, let you know whether you've got it right or not. Clue number one I gave you an hour ago, the choice of colours were made by somebody else, not the Queen. And clue number two, and I'll put this on Facebook in a minute, the Queen had thousands of devoted supporters.

0: a brand new single from an Australian singer whose real name is Kevin Parker, but he didn't think that sounded showbiz enough, so he calls himself Tame Impala, and that's his new single called Dracula. Sporting headlines in this hour, starting off with this story from the 7th of June in 1989, when Peter Shilton was in the news, when he gained his 109th cap for England, surpassing the record, which at that point was held by Bobby Moore.
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Taylor Swift on Silk and Elizabeth Taylor and Todd Terry from the 90s before that. And Something's Going On is a bizarre news story from 26 years ago today, when it was revealed that a man saying hello to his friend caused a full-scale security alert at Oakland Airport when he said, "Hi, Jack," near to a microphone.

0: Cause I gotta have faith. Ooh,
1: I gotta have faith. Because I gotta have faith, faith, faith. I gotta have faith, faith, faith.
0: Well, it might be short, but it's a great song, isn't it? George Michael on Silk and Faith. And on the way in a moment, Anne-Marie and Doja Cat. But it's bang on 12:30 now.
2: And now, it's the quiz of the week, the 60-second challenge.
0: Now, if you were listening an hour ago, you will have heard Kevin Jeffries hit one of his traditionally high scores, 16 out of 16, with no passes at all, hoping to beat that score and to be declared the champion this week. Say good afternoon to somebody we've been hoping to talk to for weeks, but he's always very busy on a Sunday, as we'll find out now. Say good morning to Ian Jones. Hi, Ian.
3: Hi, Dave. You okay?
0: I'm fine, thanks. Tell everybody why you're so busy on a Sunday morning, then.
3: I'm the chairman of the archery club, City of Chester Archers.
0: Right.
3: So we shoot on a Saturday and a Sunday morning. So I'm here on a Sunday morning, and most of the time I'm teaching.
0: Right, okay. And I gather you've been away, and you're even teaching in Cyprus, was it?
3: Yeah. We go to Paphos on holiday.
0: Right.
3: And funnily enough, the hotel we go to has archery 6 days a week, would you believe?
0: Oh, fantastic.
3: When I'm there, they always ask me what I teach, because I'm obviously more qualified than they are.
0: Indeed. Brilliant. And you were telling me there's some sort of taster course coming up in this area in the near future.
3: Yeah, we run certain things across the year. The beginner's course is for those that know realistically they want to get into archery.
0: Right.
3: But for those that have never shot and thought, oh, I might like that,
0: yep.
3: Well, it's an easy way to come and try. So
0: right.
3: We've got one of them coming up, I think it's the 28th. Well, if you go to the Google City of Chester Archers, all the information's on there. You can get hold of one of us.
0: Brilliant.
3: And have a go.
0: Indeed, right. Well, you passed the message on, and fingers crossed you'll have some people taking you up on that. Well, as you heard a few minutes ago, it's going to be a difficult score to beat today. Kevin Jeffries, 16 out of 16. But I know, as always, you'll give it your best shot.
3: Yeah, hopefully I can come second then.
0: Yeah, with a bit of luck, we shall see.
3: Yeah, with a bit of luck.
0: Brilliant. Well, let's get on with it. Who recorded the album and the single called Bridge Over Troubled Water?
3: Simon and Garfunkel.
0: Which former Supreme sang I'm Still Waiting in 71?
3: Diana Ross.
0: Complete this new Seekers song title, I'd Like to Teach
3: the World to Sing.
0: What was the original name of the group T-Rex?
3: Tyrannosaurus Rex.
0: Who recorded the 70s album Bat Out of Hell?
3: Meatloaf.
0: Who was the drummer with the 60s group The Dave Clark Five?
3: Dave Clark.
0: Complete this group lineup: Dave D, Dozy, Beaky, Mick, and
3: Titch.
0: Who sang about a dedicated follower of fashion?
3: The Kinks.
0: Complete this Marvin Gaye song title: I Heard It Through
3: the Grapevine.
0: Which 60s group was Andy Fairweather Lowe the lead singer of?
3: Ooh, yes, he was. Pass.
0: Who covered the song The Locomotion in 1988?
3: Kylie.
0: Which 60s dance craze was made popular by Chubby Checker?
3: The Twist.
0: And in which decade did the Beach Boys reach number one with Good Vibrations? And you can answer that. By Chubby Checker.
3: The Twist.
0: And in which decade did the Beach Boys reach number one with Good Vibrations? And you can answer that.

0: fantastic score, mate.
1: Indeed.
0: I'm pleased I come second with that amount, to be honest
1: with you. I was saying to Kevin Jeffries before, just to answer 16 questions in a minute, that's one every 4 seconds, roughly. That on its own is an achievement, even if you don't get them right.
0: I think the most I've answered is 14. I've never been to 16, so
1: right.
0: No, Kev's done a really good job there.
1: He has, but I think you have as well. Well done, and keep up the good work with the archery. And if you're not too busy, we'll have you back on the quiz in about a month's time.
0: Fantastic. Thanks,
1: okay. Thanks, Ian. Good to talk to you. Bye-bye now.
0: Yeah, cheers.
1: Bye.
2: Well, we always knew it was going to be a tough score to beat. He didn't quite do it, but a very credible score from Ian Jones, 12 out of 13 with no passes. So congratulations to Kevin Jeffries, this week's winner. And if you missed either round of the competition, or you want to listen to it again, or any of the previous editions, and there's over 200 of them now, you can catch up with those on our website and Facebook page sometime tomorrow.

0: Anne-Marie featuring Doja Cat and To Be Young. Another Phillips fascinating fact for you now, all about a man called Mags Thompson, who lived in Livingston in Scotland, and he spent a full 21 years trying to visit all of the branches of Wetherspoons. Just one question, why?
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I have mentioned on many occasions how I really rate Olivia Rodrigo, and what I like about her is that everything she does is totally different. That's her new single called Drop Dead. It's also this hour's feel-good tune on Silk, and of course Baby Bird before that from the 90s, and You're Gorgeous. Another sporting headline, this one goes back to the 7th of June in 2002, when England beat Argentina 1-0.

0: The very talented Paul Weller on Silk and No Tears to Cry. So celebrity birthdays in the next hour. We're going to mark the 86th birthday of a legendary singer from South Wales. And he will be singing a song written by somebody who would have been 68 today. More about that shortly.
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1: Well, it might be the first day of summer, but it's not summery weather. Cloudy across Cheshire this afternoon with light rain at times and a brisk breeze. Heavier rain is on the way later. Temperatures at best will be up to 18.
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2: Three more people have been charged with violent disorder after protests in Hampshire earlier this week after the murder of Henry Novak. It brings the total number of people charged after disorder in Southampton to 14. All of them will appear before the city's magistrates' court on Monday. Defibrillators and bleed control kits are being installed across nationwide building society branches. The idea is to allow anyone to perform CPR, regardless of training. The rollout's being done in conjunction with St John's Ambulance. Professor Andrew Hartle is their spokesperson.
3: Defibrillators available in public places have really come on over the last 20 years. And we're hoping that we can build on that experience with trauma kits. And so this sort of life-saving medical equipment is available almost everywhere you go in the community, so that you don't have to wait for an ambulance to arrive to help start saving a life.
2: At least 12 people have been injured in a shooting at a music festival in the US state of Ohio. Police say a search for the two suspects is ongoing following an outbreak of gunfire that sent crowds scrambling for cover. Two of the wounded are in a critical condition after the incident near the annual Old West End Festival. The Tony Awards will be held this evening. They'll honour the best musicals and performances of the year on Broadway. Georgia Lee has more.
4: The Tony Awards will return to our screens this evening with a number of Brits set to win. Daniel Radcliffe, Mark Strong and Leslie Manville are just some of the British actors nominated for Best Performance in a Leading Role. Pink will be hosting, and to celebrate 30 years of the musical Chicago, a star-studded tribute will be performed. The awards have been running for 79 years and will be broadcast globally.
2: And Pope Leo XIV has acknowledged that he had to compete with another VIP during his visit to Madrid this weekend. Puerto Rican superstar Bad Bunny is performing two shows of his Spanish tour in the capital. Speaking to reporters, Leo acknowledged that when faced with the choice of seeing Bad Bunny or the Pope, Melly will have chosen the Bunny. That's the latest from Radio News Hub. I'm John Collins.
5: In local news, police have charged a crewman with theft and drug offences following an arrest on Friday. 23-year-old Connor Scragg from Nantwich Road was detained in the Nantwich area just before midday. He faces charges of theft by finding and possession of cannabis. Scragg is on conditional bail and will appear at Crewe Magistrates Court in August. A takeover bid for Macclesfield-based engineering company Bodycote has been abandoned. New York investment firm Apollo Global Management has withdrawn its interest in the Macclesfield-based business, which had value the company at around $1.5 billion. Bodycote says it remains confident in its growth strategy despite the setback. And Cheshire East Council is launching a major review of its leisure services to help shape how facilities are run from 2029 onwards. The study will examine usage levels, local health needs and future investment requirements across 14 sites. That's the latest. For more news from our area, click silk1069.com.
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1: Today marks the 86th birthday of a legendary singer from South Wales. And to celebrate that, we're going to play a song written by another legendary singer who, had he still been with us, would have been 68 today. We'll do all of that

They were one of the most successful bands of the 70s and 80s. They are Madness, and that's My Girl. Tones and I before that, and Dance Monkey, and a recent single from Madonna and Sabrina Carpenter is on the way in a moment. So it's Dave Phillips for a Sunday afternoon. Celebrity birthdays in about 20 minutes' time. But time for the final clue for this week's Sunday survey. And as I mentioned before, if you have been in touch via Facebook, I will have replied to let you know whether you got it right or not. And if you did post your answer on Facebook and you suddenly discovered it's disappeared, that means you've got it right. And I've hidden it for the time being. The question: the Queen wore white in 2006, yellow in 2007, red in 2008, and green in 2009. And I've been asking you to tell me what for. Clue number one was that the choice of colours were made by somebody else. Clue number two, the Queen had thousands of devoted supporters. And there's the big clue, which again I'll put on Facebook in a minute. The colours helped to show how old she was. If that helps, get in touch now. Ask yourself.

0: That's the former Song of the Week on Silk, recent single from Madonna and Sabrina Carpenter, and it's called Bring Your Love. A bizarre news story from this day in 1999, when it was reported that a cocktail waitress in Chicago had been given a tip by a British medic so she could study to be a doctor. Guess how much he gave her? $10,000. Amazing.
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0: That's another former song of the week on Silk. New single from Duran Duran and Nile Rodgers. It's called Free to Love. And of course, it was Deep Blue Something before that from the 90s. And Breakfast at Tiffany's. And it's 1:26 now.
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0: It is the 7th of June today. If you're celebrating your birthday today, hope you're having a good one. You share it with a whole pile of famous people today, including the American film director James Ivory, responsible for films like Howard's End. He's 98 today. Actress Virginia McKenna, probably best known for the film Born Free. She's 95 today. And the Irish actor Liam Neeson is 74. Paddy McAloon celebrates his 69th birthday today. And I know what you're thinking, who the heck is he? Well, he's a singer with Prefab Sprout. Damien Hirst, the British artist, celebrates his 61st birthday today. And the British adventurer Bear Grylls is 52 today. Russian tennis player Anna Kournikova is 45. And Charlie Simpson from Busted celebrates his 41st birthday today. But today also sees the 86th birthday of a Welsh singer born on this day in 1940 in Pontypridd in South Wales. Sir Thomas Jones Woodward, to give him his full name, is 86 today. He, of course, is Tom Jones. And the song I'm going to play for you was a hit from in 1988, the 29th of his 43 UK hits. And it just happens to be a song written by Prince, who, had he been with us, would have been 68 today.

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0: It's new from Miles Smith. It's called Hold Me in the Dark. It's this hour's feel-good song on Silk, preceded by The Farm from the 90s and Groovy Train. On the way in a moment, I've got a song from Roger Sanchez for you, but it's 14 minutes to two now.
1: The Sunday Survey with Dave Phillips.
0: So how did you get on with this week's lateral thinking puzzle? Well, if you have been in touch via Facebook, you'll know already whether you got it right or not. The question: the Queen wore white in 2006, yellow in 2007, red in 2008, and green in 2009. And I asked you to tell me what for. The clues: the choice of colours were made by somebody else. The Queen had thousands of devoted supporters. And the final clue: the colours helped to show how old she was. And the answer, you'll like this: beekeepers place a daub of paint on the queen bee every year to tell them in which year she was hatched. And it is, apparently, a five-year cycle. I'll put that answer on Facebook in a minute. Well done if you got it right. If not, better luck next week.

0: always like that song. Roger Sanchez on Silk. And another chance. Now, coming up in the final hour of Sunday's daytime show with me, Dave Phillips, we'll do music from the movies. And this week, to mark the passing of Peebo Bryson, who died last Tuesday at the age of 75, we're going to hear a song that he sang with Regina Bell, written by Tim Rice and featured in the film Aladdin. We'll do that in our Music from the Movies spot at 2:30. And also in the next hour, today's music news. And that's all on the way after 2.
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1: Well, I must admit, I was expecting a better forecast for the first day of summer. Cloudy across Cheshire this afternoon with light rain at times and a brisk breeze. Rain is expected to get heavier later in the day. Temperatures at best only up to 18.
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2: Three more people have been charged with violent disorder after protests in Hampshire earlier this week following the murder of Henry Novak. It brings the total number of people charged after disorder in Southampton to 14. All of them will appear at the city's magistrates' court tomorrow. The Nationwide Building Society is installing defibrillators and bleed control kits across its branches. St John's Ambulance is also working alongside Nationwide to offer life-saving training to 4,000 of its members of staff. Professor Andrew Hartle is their chief medical officer. He says anyone can use them.
3: People will only be able to access them having got access via a 999 controller, who will also be able to talk members of the public through what they need to do with both a defibrillator and a trauma kit. If you had training, even better, but these products have been designed specifically that people without training can make a difference.
2: The Prime Minister is hosting the Ukrainian leader, the French president and the German chancellor at Downing Street today. The meeting comes after a large-scale Ukrainian drone attack which targeted St Petersburg in Russia on Saturday. Keir Starmer will speak with Vladimir Zelensky, Emmanuel Macron and Friedrich Merz to discuss ongoing support for Ukraine. As England gear up for the World Cup, they've played out an underwhelming 1-0 win over New Zealand in Tampa. Boss Thomas Tuchel says the disappointing performance is understandable.
4: A lot of our players played last time together in November, so it's half a year ago, and we have 4 training sessions together. Then we mixed the team up completely, so I think we never played before in these combinations, in these formations. You have the conditions, you have the pitch, then it can look like this.
2: The tournament gets underway in Canada, the US and Mexico on Thursday. Scotland warmed up for it with a 4-0 win over Bolivia. And the comedian Sileni Henry has said his first stand-up tour in more than 15 years comes as racism is still at large. The 67-year-old, whose career began in 1975, said he'd continued to do one-off gigs but gave up touring 16 years ago as he needed a break. That's the latest from Radio News Hub. I'm John Collins.
5: In local news, a 23-year-old man from Crewe has been charged with theft and drug possession offences. Connor Scragg of Nantwich Road was arrested in the town on Friday morning. He's been charged with theft by finding and possession of cannabis, a Class B drug. Scragg has been released on conditional bail and is due before Crewe Magistrates Court on the 3rd of August. Shares in Macclesfield-based engineering firm Bodycote have fallen after a proposed £1.5 billion takeover collapsed. US investment company Apollo Global Management has decided not to make a formal offer for the heat treatment specialist. Bodycote's share price dropped around 10% following the announcement. And the future of leisure services across Cheshire East is set to be reviewed ahead of the current contract ending in 2029. The council has approved plans to bring in specialist advisors to assess 14 leisure sites, including swimming pools and fitness centres. That's the latest. For more news from our area, click silk1069.com.
0: 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Dave Phillips.
1: So it's music news, and it's out of the show with stories this afternoon about the Rolling Stones, The Who, Status Quo, Prince, Radiohead, and Elvis Presley. And round about 2:30, music from the movies and a song from

tracks and one of their first hit singles as well. It's Enola Gay, of course. Peggy Goo before that, and the new single from Sienna Spiro is on the way in a moment. Now, something very exciting happening in July, which I'm sure will be of interest to you. It's the Ultimate Throwback Festival, and it's back this year. Saturday the 11th of July is the date when Hits on the Pitch takes over Manchester Rugby Club for one massive day celebrating the greatest hits of the 80s, 90s and noughties. You can expect iconic live performances, huge sing-along anthems, fully stocked bars, very important, incredible street food and an electric atmosphere from start to finish. 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

0: new from Sienna Spyro. It's called Material Lover. And it plays on Cheshire Silk Radio, Sunday afternoon with me, Dave Phillips. Music news in this hour, going back, first of all, to the 6th of June, way back in 1954, when Bill Haley and the Comets recorded See You Later, Alligator, Shake, Rattle and Roll, and ABC Boogie, and they did it all in just 4 hours. How times change. This day in 1963, the Rolling Stones made their very first appearance on British TV on an ITV show called Thank Your Lucky Stars. What do you mean you don't remember it?
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0: That's new from Harry Styles. It's called Dance No More. And before that, from the 90s, we heard Moloko and the brilliant Sing It Back. 28 minutes past two now.
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0: And this week we're going back to 1992, when the animated film Aladdin, produced by Walt Disney Pictures, was released in Britain. It featured the voice of the late Robin Williams. And just listen to this. The film was nominated for 5 Oscars, of which it won 2, 2 BAFTAs, 4 Golden Globe Awards, of which it won 3, and 3 MTV Music Awards, of which it won 1. And the song I'm going to play this afternoon from the film was written by Tim Rice, and it featured Peebo Bryson, who sadly left us last Tuesday at the age of 75, along with Regina Bell. This is A Whole New

0: Black Eyed Peas on Silk and Meet Me Halfway. And before that, this week's music from the movie song from the soundtrack of the Walt Disney picture Aladdin. We heard Peebo Bryson and Regina Bell and A Whole New World, a song written by Tim Rice. And playing it this afternoon as we remember Peebo Bryson, who died sadly last Tuesday at the age of 75.
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That's another former song of the week on Silk. It's a new single from The Script. It's called Man in the Arena. It's also this hour's feel-good tune, and before that from the 90s, we heard Gabrielle and Dreams. And more music news, going back to this day in 1972, when the musical Grease opened in Broadway. This day in 1982, the Graceland Mansion was opened to the public for the very first time, and a staggering 750,000 people visit Graceland each year, and something I'd like to do one day. And it was this day in 1992 that Status Quo opened the annual Isle of Man TT race with a gift.

0: Just two more items of music news this afternoon. Going back to this day in 1993, when Prince, who would have been 68 today, changed his name to the artist formerly known as Prince. And it was this day in the year 2000 that researchers claimed that Elvis Presley was actually a Yorkshireman. Genealogists had traced his family history back to the 1300s.
1: Macclesfield, get ready, we're doing it again. 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

And that's this hour's Rewind track on Silk. And that's more or less it from me for this afternoon. Thanks as always for your company today. Well done if you worked out the answer to this week's Sunday survey, but if you didn't, it is now on our Facebook page. Congratulations to Kevin Jeffries, the winner of the 60-second challenge. The runner-up this week was Ian Jones, and that will be available to listen to as a podcast on our website and Facebook page tomorrow. It roots with you after three with this week's live and local show, and I shall be back on your radio next Sunday morning, just after 10 o'clock.

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1: Three more people have been charged with violent disorder after protests in Hampshire earlier this week after the murder of Henry Novak. It brings the total number of people charged after disorder in Southampton to 14. All of them will appear before the city's magistrates' court on Monday. Defibrillators and bleed control kits are being installed across nationwide building society branches. The idea is to allow anyone to perform CPR, regardless of training. The rollout's being done in conjunction with St John's Ambulance. Professor Andrew Hartle is their spokesperson.
2: Defibrillators available in public places have really come on over the last 20 years. And we're hoping that we can build on that experience with trauma kits. And so this sort of life-saving medical equipment is available almost everywhere you go in the community, so that you don't have to wait for an ambulance to arrive to help start saving a life.
1: At least 12 people have been injured in a shooting at a music festival in the US state of Ohio. Police say a search for the two suspects is ongoing following an outbreak of gunfire that sent crowds scrambling for cover. Two of the wounded are in a critical condition after the incident near the annual Old West End Festival. The Tony Awards will be held this evening. They'll honour the best musicals and performances of the year on Broadway. Georgia Lee has more.
3: The Tony Awards will return to our screens this evening with a number of Brits set to win. Daniel Radcliffe, Mark Strong and Leslie Manville are just some of the British actors nominated for Best Performance in a Leading Role. Pink will be hosting, and to celebrate 30 years of the musical Chicago, a star-studded tribute will be performed. The awards have been running for 79 years and will be broadcast globally.
1: And Pope Leo XIV has acknowledged that he had to compete with another VIP during his visit to Madrid this weekend. Puerto Rican superstar Bad Bunny is performing two shows of his Spanish tour in the capital. Speaking to reporters, Leo acknowledged that when faced with the choice of seeing Bad Bunny or the Pope, Melly will have chosen the Bunny. That's the latest from Radio News Hub. I'm John Collins.

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1: Cheshire Silk Radio, your station.

A very good afternoon to you. That was Huey Lewis in the news with The Power of Love. Before that, Ella Henderson with Let's Go Home Together on your station. I hope you're having a fabulous Sunday, whatever you're getting up to. I'm Ruth, taking you up until 7 o'clock this evening. Thanks, as always, to the legend that is Dave Phillips for so eloquently taking us through the day once again. So how's your week been? Hope you've had a good one. The weather's been a little bit changeable again this week, hasn't it? It was autumn presenting, wasn't it, really, after that heat wave we had. Very changeable. Hope you had a good week. Nonetheless, next up, it's Kylie, Light Up.

0: Love that she's got new music out. That was Kylie with Light Up on your station. And if you haven't watched the documentary on Netflix about Kylie's life, then it's well worth a watch. What an absolute woman she is, and so prolific, and I'm just in awe of her, the fact that she's still putting bangers out there like that. So how has your week been? Hope you've had a good one. Us schoolies have been back in school for 1 week and it feels like already it's time to break up for the summer holidays. I know, like, it's easy for people who don't have those 6 weeks off to say, oh yeah, but you get the summer holidays. Believe me, we need it. Hope you've had a good week, whatever you've been up to, and I hope you're having a lovely Sunday on the way. We've got music from Madonna and Heart.
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Such a powerful song, Heart, with Alone on your station. So how are you with new chapters and new phases of life? Are you okay with it, or does it kind of like give you a little bit of turmoil inside? Well, I've had a new chapter this week. I've started a new school, started at Bishop. Shout out to anyone that's listening from Bishops. It's been a fantastic week. I've absolutely loved it and loved getting to know new staff and students and getting to know this new school culture. And I've been welcomed and I've loved it. But I left behind Blaken High School, and I'm still missing everyone at Blaken High School like mad, and that will continue because obviously it was like the best part of 5 years of my life. My question to you is, how are you with new chapters? How do you adjust? Do you adjust quickly, or does it take you a while? For me personally, it's taken a while. But and if you can imagine, when you go to a new school, even as an adult, it's like your first day at school, full stop, because you've got to get to know everyone. You've got to get to know, you know, how things work. And as I said, I've been welcomed with open arms at Bishop's, but missing Blaken High School like mad as well.

0: Love, love, love that song. Ray, Where Is My Husband? Shout out to anyone that's going through the final stages of their GCSEs. You are absolutely smashing it. Keep on going. Massive respect from me. Sending lots of love. And as long as you're trying your best, that's all you can do. And then when you finish your GCSEs, you can breathe for a good while. And if you're going to college, whatever you're going to be doing or going into work, just make sure you always, always follow your heart, follow your dreams and stay true to yourself. That's all you can do. And send lots of love to anyone that's going through the final stages of their GCSEs. On the way, we've got music from Mimi Webb and Bruno Mars.
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The Pocket Rocket, that is Bruno Mars with I Just Might on your station. So if you have little ones or grandchildren that are little ones, have they got any quirks, funny quirks? Do they do things that you're like, oh my goodness, where's that come from? I have with my granddaughter. So ever since she was able to pick up a pen and draw, she's been drawing this thing and she calls it Bum Bum Pasta. We have no clue what bum bum pasta is, but she does. It's a circle when she draws it, and then she does a circle and she goes dot dot dot, and then a line. Apparently, that's bum bum pasta. So more recently, in the last few weeks, she I think at one point climbed out of a cot, and it was unfathomable how she'd done it. And my daughter said, "How did you do that? How did you climb out of a cot?" And she went, "It was bum bum pasta." And my daughter was like, "Who is Bum Bum Pasta?" And she went, "My helper." The plot thickens. Craziness.

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Welcome back. That was Run DMC and Aerosmith with Walk This Way. Before that, Sam Fender featuring Olivia Dean with Rain Me In on your station. How is your Sunday going? Hope you're having a good one. I'm Ruth, taking you up until 7 o'clock this evening. So I noticed this week, Cheshire's most beautiful village with cobbled walkways and ice cream farm. It looks beautiful. It says here, we go inside the picture postcard village, and it is a great Budworth in Cheshire, known as one of Cheshire's prettiest villages with period cottages and cobbled walkways. Something to think about for the upcoming summer holiday period. It's a picture postcard Cheshire village that is so perfectly distilled with period details that it has featured in a host of films and period dramas. But in real life, Great Budworth also provides plenty of modern day charms. It looks amazing, looks so beautiful, so pretty. Somewhere to visit, food for thought for the summer holidays, which is coming very, very soon, fast approaching.

0: Somber with Homewrecker. Talking about pretty places to go. Chester is a very pretty place to go, and it's like a magnet. I've been talking a lot in the sauna at the Crown Plaza about Chester, especially to visitors to Chester, about how pretty it is. And it's like a magnet. A lot of university students come to Chester University and end up staying because it's so beautiful. So if you live out of Chester and you've looking for somewhere to go, Chester is also a very picturesque and pretty place to go. On the way, we've got music from Wham and Alex Warren.
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Freedom, which brings back so many memories. I reckon that's probably one of the most nostalgic songs for me of all time. Brings back so many memories of school discos, discos at Square One Youth and Vickers Cross. Oh, them were the days. And I literally relive it when I hear it. What's your most nostalgic songs that when you hear it, it brings you right back, straight back? Them were the days, weren't they? I was at the Crown Plaza actually this week, and there was a prom going on, and I was thinking, we didn't have the likes of proms back in the day, did we? We just had good old school discos, and where everyone just got stuck in on the dance floor. I suppose that's the new kind of school disco, the prom. But yeah, what are your memories of school discos? Mine are fabulous.

0: Alex Warren with Fever Dream. Yeah, and if you've got a prom coming up, I hope you have a fabulous time. Hold on to the memories, because they say school days are the best days of your life. You might not believe it now, but looking back, they pretty much are the best memories. And do you remember roller discos as well? Oh, they should bring back roller discos in abundance. On the way, we've got music from Raven Lanay and Bella Kay. I'd definitely go to a roller disco again.
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Hope you're having a lovely Sunday. That was Bella Kay with I Love It, I Love It, I Love It. So we're officially halfway through the year. How did that happen? Piff, paff, poof. And yeah, the beginning of June was the halfway point. And from here on in, I know we've got still got, as I said before, the summer holidays to go. But in the lead up to the summer holidays, that'll probably go fast. Then the summer holidays will probably go fast. And then, as I always say, after the summer holidays, it pretty much goes faster than Christmas as well. Hate to say it. So hold on to every single day, every single positive, every single blessing. I read up the halfway point of 2026. It says whether 2026 is good or bad, it's largely a mix of macroeconomic challenges and personal resilience balancing steady technological leaps against lingering economic pressure. So there you go. That's apparently, according to this source, what the midway point of 2026 is. How is it for you? Is it flying or is it going slow? It's definitely flying for me. Flying away. So make the most of every day.

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Welcome back. That was the Pet Shop Boys with Heart. Before that, LF System with Afraid to Feel on your station. Hope you're having a lovely Sunday. I'm really taking you up until 7 o'clock this evening. So did you see the rare blue moon that happened at the beginning of the week? It was absolutely stunningly beautiful. I saw loads of pictures and I read up about it. And apparently the expression once in a blue moon is very apt through the appearance of the blue moon at the beginning of this week. And the spiritual and astrological meaning in modern thinking and wellness, a blue moon represents a time of intense completion, harvest and release, because full moons are all about letting go of what no longer serves you. Having a second full moon as a single cycle is viewed as an amplified invitation to shed habits, shift into a new phase of life, or reset. So there you go. That's apparently the meaning of the amazing blue moon that appeared in our skies at the beginning of the week. Did you see it?

0: Love that. I love the quirkiness to it. It's Tame Impala with Dracula. I've just looked him up, actually, because I'm fascinated, because he came from nowhere. His name's Kevin Parker, and apparently he survived a badly broken home in the most isolated city in the world to become the rock star mastermind of Tame Impala. Massive respect. It just goes to show anything's possible, and I love the quirkiness of it. On the way, we've got music from Nelly Furtado and Diana Ross.
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0: The past tune, Diana Ross, Chain Reaction on your station. So I mentioned a couple of weeks ago about the lovely Amy, who I've met at the Crown Plaza, who is an inspiration to us all, started her own business throughout lockdown, and it was to make her own beauty products and literally make them herself, which is massive respect from me in itself. She turned her passion into a profession throughout lockdown, and she's still going. Her business is absolutely booming, and I absolutely love that. As I always say, if you've got a passion, then put it into practice, and even more so the fact that Amy has continued it since lockdown and her business is booming. What an inspiration to us all. Sending lots of love to you on a Sunday, Amy. I know you didn't get to hear what I said a couple of weeks ago, but there you go, there's your shout out for today, and I look forward to seeing you tomorrow. God bless.
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0: The prolific Taylor Swift with Elizabeth Taylor on your station. Yeah, if you've got a passion and you're thinking about making it into a profession, turning it into a profession, then just do it. Amy is an inspiration to us all, and she shows that it's doable. A massive respect from me, Amy. On the way, we've got music from Niall Horan and Olivia Rodrigo.
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Niall Horan with Nice to Meet You on your station. So do you take it for granted when you're feeling completely healthy and everything's okay? I certainly do. I've not been feeling too great over the course of the last, I don't even know how many weeks, up and down and in pain at times and sometimes excruciating. It just makes me realise how much I take it for granted when I'm completely healthy. If you are struggling in any way whatsoever with any kind of pain, physical or mental, I'm sending so much love. And if you are feeling completely healthy and, you know, no aches and pains or anything particularly wrong with you at the moment, then please don't take it for granted, because our bodies are, you know, it's true what they say, they're temples really. And when they're not feeling on top of the world, then that's when you realise how lucky you are when they are feeling on top of the world. So yeah, sending lots of love to anyone that's maybe struggling or not feeling too great at the moment. And again, tomorrow is always a new day. Look after yourself, and if you need to, reach out to the doctors and go and get checked out, but look after yourself and take each day as it comes. That's all you can do.

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0: I can see you buffing along. To be fair, I am too. That was Jocelyn Brown with Somebody Else's Guy. Before that, Galantis, David Guetta in 5 Seconds of Summer, which is what we've pretty much had with Lighter on your station. Hope you're having a lovely Sunday. I'm really taking you up until 7. So the Royal County Cheshire Show returns in 2026 on the 16th and 17th of June, celebrating a decade of royal recognition. The Royal Cheshire County Show 2026 will celebrate a truly remarkable milestone, 10 years since receiving their royal title. It's a moment of pride, not just for the show itself, but for the entire county of Cheshire and everyone who has ever stepped foot at the showground, showcased their animals, baked a winning pie, or simply gone along to enjoy a day in the countryside. So that is on the 16th and 17th of June. It's the Royal County Cheshire Show. Always an amazing event. Book your tickets. It's going to be a good one.
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1: Such an unlikely collaboration that just works. Madonna and Sabrina Carpenter with Bring Your Love on Your Station. I love a good collaboration. And as a songwriter, I love collaborating with people. It's like creating a science experiment, but with music. It's amazing. Oh, bring back those days for me. Yeah, what a banger that was. Madonna and Sabrina Carpenter with Bring Your Love on the way. We've got music from Wet Wet Wet and Duran Duran and Nile Rodgers.
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your Sunday going. That was Wet Wet Wet with Wishing I Was Lucky. We're talking about wet, wet, wet. It's been wet, wet, wet this week, hasn't it? Flipping heck. I mean, all the complaining about the heat. I think the weather heard. Have you ever regretted a wardrobe decision? I did this week. I didn't realise it was raining so hard in the morning, and I put my sandals on and a skirt with no tights. Yeah, wasn't the best of decisions. Have you ever regretted what you've worn? But yeah, when we had that heat wave, I was guilty of it. I don't know whether you were, saying, oh, it's too hot, can't bear it. And then this week, it was an absolute washout, wasn't it? Yeah, the weather definitely heard us.

0: Another amazing new collaboration, Duran Duran and Nile Rodgers with Free to Love. Absolutely loving that. Yeah, us Brits are never happy, are we, with the weather? We should just be content. I mean, I'm craving now another heat wave, to be fair. But when we were having it, I was complaining. I'm guilty of it. I'm sorry, weather. Bring it back, please, ASAP. I've heard on the grapevine there is going to be a big heat wave hitting us very, very soon. So I'm not going to complain this time. On the way, we've got music from Jonas Brothers and Miles Smith.
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Jonas Brothers with Waffle House. So what are you longing for that maybe hasn't happened yet, or you've been longing for a long time maybe? As humans, I feel like there's always something within us, unless you are one of those people who've achieved absolutely everything that you want to achieve in life, which massive respect from me if you are. But as humans, I think, and from my experience of talking to other people, there's always something that every single person is maybe longing for, maybe something hasn't happened yet, or maybe it'll never happen. But then it's a case of thinking, well, every single person is on their own personal journey. Whatever you're going through, whatever you're longing for, obviously hasn't happened yet, if it's going to happen at all, for a reason, and just being content in your own situation, circumstances. And as I always say, look back on your life and look at everything that you've been through, everything that you've done,

everything you've experienced, and realise that life is a process, life is a journey, and you're on that journey. Some things, there's nothing you can do about it, and you never know what's around the corner. There's always a silver lining, and tomorrow is always a new day, as I always say.

Love that song so much. Maroon 5, Christina Aguilera with Moves Like Jagger, and I choreographed a dance to it back in the day for all my dance classes, and I can still remember the dance to this day, and I have just been dancing along to it. And that's me clocking off for another Sunday. Have a fantastic week, whatever you get up to. I'll be back with you between 3 and 7 o'clock next Sunday. Good night and God bless. Have a great week. Speak them.

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1: Keir Starmer will host Vladimir Zelensky, Emmanuel Macron and Friedrich Merz at number 10 later. John Collins has more.
2: The Prime Minister will host the Ukrainian leader, the French President and the German Chancellor to discuss ongoing support for Ukraine. The so-called E3 group of nations that's meeting the Ukrainian leader are regarded as some of Kyiv's closest allies. The meeting comes after a large-scale Ukrainian drone attack targeted the Russian city of St. Petersburg yesterday.
1: Deputy Prime Minister David Lammy says he told US Vice President J.D. Vance he was wrong to link the murder of teenager Henry Novak to immigration. Lammy said he challenged comments made by Vance on social media, stressing that Novak's killer was British-born and that ongoing investigations into the case are being carried out by UK authorities. The row follows Vance's claim that the killing reflected the impact of mass migration, a suggestion Lammy said was inaccurate and unhelpful to the victim's family. Around 1,000 people have taken part in a major counter-terrorism training exercise at Canary Wharf, testing how emergency services would respond to a large-scale attack. The operation, codenamed Firebird, involved police, firefighters, paramedics and security staff, with actors creating realistic causality scenarios. Organisers say the exercise helps ensure London is prepared for a range of threats. Nationwide Building Society is installing defibrillators and bleed control kits across the country. Located at their branches, it's hoped to encourage more people to step up and perform life-saving CPR if they need to. Professor Andrew Hartle is the Chief Medical Officer at St John Ambulance, who are helping with the rollout.
3: You can't make things worse by using these kits, but the real importance is to get on and treat people early, and that delay increases the risks of people suffering real harm or death.
1: And England have beaten New Zealand by 115 runs in the first test match of the summer at Lord's. From Radio News Hub, I'm Johnny Holmes.
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10: The Prime Minister is hosting the Ukrainian leader, the French President and the German Chancellor at Downing Street. John Collins has more.
11: Between them, they form the so-called E3 group of nations that's regarded as Kyiv's closest allies, with the UK and France leading the so-called coalition of the willing. Today's meeting comes after a large-scale Ukrainian drone attack targeted St. Petersburg on Saturday. No casualties have been reported.
10: The GMB has reaffirmed its affiliation to the Labour Party after similar decisions by other unions. A statement by the GMB's executive committee made the pledge at the union's annual conference in Blackpool. Speaking in a debate, council worker and GMB vice president Sonia Davis said, "We cannot step back from politics." A nurse who fraudulently claimed nearly £20,000 for shifts she never worked has been struck off the nursing register. Faith Chareka, who worked at Frimley Health NHS Foundation Trust in Surrey, admitted adding 50 fake shifts to staff rosters over more than 2 years. She received almost £19,600 and hundreds of hours of time off in lieu. Defibrillators and bleed control kits are being installed across nationwide building society branches. The idea is to allow anyone to perform CPR regardless of training. The rollout is being done with St John Ambulance. Professor Andrew Hartle is their spokesperson.
12: Defibrillators available in public places have really come on over the last 20 years. And we're hoping that we can build on that experience with trauma kits. And so this sort of life-saving medical equipment is available almost everywhere you go in the community, so that you don't have to wait for an ambulance to arrive to help start saving a life.
10: And at long last, Alexander Zverev has done it in 5 grueling sets. A visibly wary Zverev outlasted Flavio Caboli to win the French Open. It's his first Grand Slam title after losing his previous 3 finals. From Radio News Herb, I'm Johnny Holmes.
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16: Christian Eriksen is conscious and doing well after the Denmark midfielder appeared to collapse in a friendly with Ukraine. TV images showed Eriksen holding his chest in the 65th minute of the fixture before the camera shot moved elsewhere. But the match was quickly halted amid concern for the former Tottenham and Manchester United playmaker. Eriksen collapsed at Euro 2020 during a 1-0 loss to Finland, and it later emerged he had suffered a cardiac arrest. Volodymyr Zelensky has said Ukraine will not silently die and could maintain its recent surge of attacks deep into Russia if the war continues, as he arrived in London for talks in Downing Street. Starmer has hosted discussions between the Ukrainian president and the leaders of France and Germany. Nationwide Building Society is installing defibrillators and bleed control kits across the country. Located at their branches, it's hoped to encourage more people to step up and perform life-saving CPR if they need to. Professor Andrew Hartle is the chief medical officer of St John Ambulance, who are helping with the rollout.
17: You can't make things worse by using these kits, but the real importance is to get on and treat people early.
16: Police investigating the alleged rape of two teenage girls at a seaside resort have charged a man in his 30s after he was stopped at the port of Dover re-entering the UK. Romanian national Madeline Elinca has been charged following reports two girls were raped at South Beach Parade in Great Yarmouth in the early hours of May the 16th, according to Norfolk Constabulary. And the value of going to university quality has gone down. That's what people are saying in the latest British Social Attitude Survey amid worse job prospects and anger over student debts. Alex Scholes is the spokesperson for the National Centre for Social Research.
14: The solution to turning around attitudes towards the value of a university education, I think, relies on society producing the right number of graduates for the economy that we have.
16: From Radio News Hub, I'm Johnny Holmes.
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9: Israel says that Iran has launched missiles at it in the first such bombardment since a fragile ceasefire took effect in early April. Tehran had warned of retaliation after Israel on Sunday struck Beirut's southern suburbs without warning in defiance of Washington's request days ago to stand down. Iran's state broadcaster confirmed the launch of missiles and multiple explosions were heard in northern Israel. Israel's military says it was working on intercepting the missiles. A rare Roman brooch discovered by a metal detectorist in Midlothian is going on show for the first time in a major new exhibition. Dr. Fraser Hunter is from the National Museum of Scotland.
10: A critical part of our story is the impact the Roman world has on what is now Scotland. And this brooch shows the coming together of different worlds of Iron Age and Roman traditions, local and Roman traditions.
9: It was discovered in a field by a metal detectorist in 2022, but was probably made in Northern England. Number 10 has hit out at people attempting to interfere in our democracy and stir up division following comments from US Vice President J.D. Vance. Ben Monse has the latest.
11: Mr. Vance said there should be righteous anger over the case and argued that migration policies had contributed to the conditions in which the killing occurred. The Prime Minister's official spokesman says the Novak family didn't want Henry's death used to create further division. The comments by Vance follow a week of intense scrutiny of how the police responded to the incident.
9: David Lammy said he challenged comments made by Vance, stressing that Novak's killer was British-born and that ongoing investigations into the case are being carried out. A British adventurer has crossed the Atlantic Ocean by hydrogen balloon. Alicia Hampelman-Adams from Bath landed with her teammates in Luxembourg at 6 a.m. on Sunday. And at long last, Alexander Zverev has done it. In five grueling sets, a visibly weary Zverev outlasted Flavio Cobolli to win the French Open. From Radio News Hub, I'm Johnny Holmes.

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